If you need me, call me. No matter where you are, no matter how far.

0: No, we're not going just yet. That was Bill Haley and his Comets and See You Later, Alligator. That went to number 6 in the US charts in 1956. In the UK, it got to number 7 and was in the charts for some 21 weeks. I'm Paul Peters.
1: And I'm Jeff Kemp.
0: Is there any theme to today's programme, Jeff?
1: Yes, there is, actually. Taking you back to your childhood. Well, certainly if you were a child in the 50s and 60s, because the BBC had a programme called Children's Favourites, and all today's records were favourites on Children's Favourites. We're going to move on now with Perry Como.

0: dog. Pericomo hot diggity dog ziggity boom. 1956. US number one, UK number four. And I was saying that all today's records were favourites on Children's Favourites. Children's Favourites was presented by a guy by the name of Derek McCulloch, who was known as Uncle Mac, and he had a sort of a grandfatherly or avuncular voice when he talked to the children. His catchphrase was, "Hello, children, everywhere." His frightfully BBC received pronunciation voice. I'm talking, of course, of the UK. Over in the USA and in New Zealand, Australia, and all over the world, I'm sure that you also had your own children's programmes. Would love to know about them.
1: Now, if you want to email us and tell us about those children's programmes, the email address is fab50.radio@yahoo.com.

0: Oh, two smashers there. We started with Rosemary Clooney and Where Will the Dimple Be? Didn't chart in the US, but here in the UK in 1955, it got to number six. It was also released in the UK by Alma Cogan, but sadly didn't chart for her. And speaking of Alma Cogan, well, our second record came from her. That was 20 Tiny Fingers, also from 1955, made it to number 17 in the UK charts. That song, of course, was also recorded by the Coronets, who got to number 20, and the Stargazers. We haven't played the Stargazers in such a long time, and they got to number 4.
1: I wonder why. Yeah, lovely deep voice, by the way, on the Rosemary Clooney one.
0: Yeah, I seem to recognise that voice from somewhere, but I couldn't think from where. Jeff.
1: I'll tell you who it was. God never Thurl Ravenscroft did Tony the Tiger.
0: Ooh. on the advertisement.
1: Yeah, on the advertisement. Good, yeah, grief. Yeah. And talking about McCogan, 20 Tiny Fingers, 20 Tiny Toes. Yeah, we've obviously got that one. She also recorded Where Will the Dimple Be, as Paul said. Sadly, haven't got a copy of that. Anybody, please, if you've got a copy of that, we'd love to have one.
0: Yeah, we'll be giving you the email address again. Well, certainly

0: David Seville having trouble, as usual, with the Chipmunks, and in particular Alvin, on Ragtime Cowboy Joe. 1959 got to number 16 in the Hot 100 over in the US, didn't do anything here in the UK.
1: They're beginning to grow on me, actually, Jeff.
0: I think they're absolutely great. They remind me, Alvin reminds me so much of you.
1: Yeah, I know, you always say that. I can't possibly think why.

back in 1956, if you were a kid at school in the UK, you did one or two things at playtimes. If your David Crockett hat hadn't been confiscated by the teacher, then you played at David Crockett and you whizzed around the playground going bang, bang and shooting people dead. Or if your David Crockett hat had been confiscated, then you probably pretended to be Robin Hood and you got a stick from somewhere, which was your bow and arrow, and yeah, you try to rob money off people, and you kidnap the little girls and tie them up somewhere as Maid Marian. Yeah, anyway, let's start off with the first of those. First of those with Bill Hayes and the Ballad of Davy Crockett, US number one back in 1956. Also a hit for Fez Parker and Tennessee Ernie Ford over in the US. Here in the UK, it got to number two, and in the UK, the song also charted for, again, Tennessee Ernie Ford, got to number three, Max Bygraves at number 20, and Dick James at number 14. We moved on to Robin Hood, on this occasion sung by Gary Miller, and a UK number 10, but also recorded by the aforementioned Dick James, again got to number 14.

0: Yes, we're enjoying ourselves in the studio today. That was the Cordettes and Mr. Sandman from 1954, a US number one, a UK number 11. And go on, Jeff, tell us what you want to tell us.
1: I was just going to say, and deep voice and thigh slapping by Archie Blyer.
0: Was it? Right, okay then. Time for this. Well, the fanfare means we've got to the ninth record in the programme. When this programme started in, almost 10 years ago, I decided that I'd have a spot in the middle of the programme where I could play a record that was perhaps just a little bit out of period, a little bit different, and maybe a funny record, maybe a slightly rude record. This next one is certainly out of period. What is it, Jeff?
1: Well, in keeping with our theme of children's favourites, I'm never quite sure whether the records that they played on children's favourites were actually chosen by kids, were chosen by their parents, or chosen by the BBC because they thought that's what the children wanted to hear. But this was certainly a great favourite back to 1926, Charles Penrose.

on our street. 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He's too kind for a policeman, he's never known to frown, and everybody says he is the happiest man in town.

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He laughs upon his beat. 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He never can stop laughing. He says he's never tried. But once he

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He opened his great mouth, it was a wondrous sight. He said, I must arrest you, he didn't know what for. And then he started laughing until he cracked his jaw.

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Just shake him by his fat old hand and give him half a crown. His eyes will beam and sparkle, he'll gurgle with delight.

0: totally politically incorrect these days. I know a fat old police, not allowed to say that, and you're certainly not allowed to bribe the police. Yeah, just shake him by his fat old hand and give him half a crown. Yeah. Anyway, Charles Penrose, the laughing policeman from 1926. Charles Penrose tried to follow it up with another couple of laughing songs. He did several other laughing songs, including The Laughing Major and The Laughing Monk.
1: Yeah, can you imagine? That's over 90 years old.
0: I know, absolutely, absolutely great song.
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1: Now, a reminder of the email address, fab50.radio@yahoo.com. We'd love to hear from you. If there's a record from the 1950s that you'd like us to play that you haven't heard in a year or two, well, get in touch.
4: While riding in my limousine,

0: Oh, another smasher. The Playmates and Beep Beep. Now, that was the UK version of the song known in the US of A as Little Nash Rambler. The UK version had a limousine and a bubble car. Do you remember the bubble cars, Jeff?
1: I do indeed.
0: Yeah, you don't see any on the road these days, do you?
1: No. Not really very safe, even back in the 50s. And why did we have a different version here, Mr. B?
0: Well, we weren't allowed to advertise, were we? You see, and people might think, Nash Rambler, they weren't for sale in this country.
1: No.
0: And nobody in this country knew what a Nash Rambler was. But the BBC, well, they didn't want you to learn about Nash Ramblers on the BBC. So the Playmates had to change the song slightly. Now, I never know exactly what is being played on this programme until I come into the studio and Jeff gives me the playlist and a pile of records. But I did hear him earlier today playing our next record, and to be honest with you, I thought it was the number 9 spot.
2: Hello there, play my song. It's a little happy song for a little happy man.
3: I've got it for you. Hang on a minute.

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1: Hello.
0: Hello, my darling.
1: Hello.
0: You like that song?
1: Yes.
0: You like to sing it with me?
1: Yes.
0: All right then.
1: All right then.
0: Go.

0: very good, but some of you are getting your doo-doos mixed up with your tum-tums. Try again.
1: Ready?
0: Go. Beautiful.
2: Ah, good morning, kidlets. I'm going to tell you a story in song about what happened in Gilly Gilly, Awesome Feather, Captain Ellen Bogan by the Sea. There's a tiny...

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0: and tail for cats and ale and boga man sea.
1: In Gilly Gilly, arse and tail for cats and ale and boga by the sea.
2: Now, let's get that one out of the way first. Before I lose my nerve, Max Bygraves, Gilly Gilly, Ossen Pfeffer, Catnellen Bogan by the Sea. There you are, Mr. P. I did manage to say
3: so
2: it.
3: You're so clever.
2: There we are. 1954, UK number 7. And in the US, there was a version of The Four Lads, which made it to number 18. Before that, Mr. Charlie Drake and Tom Thumb's tune from 1959. Very much underrated, old Charlie Drake. And both of those guys, probably if you're outside the UK, you would not have heard of them. And those are the sort of records that I'm guessing mum and dad requested for their kids, and certainly the BBC thought the kids wanted to listen to, when in actual fact, what they really wanted to listen to was this.

0: while the freight train's disappearing down the line. That was Charles McDevitt featuring Nancy Whiskey and Freight Train from 1957, a UK number 5 and 17 weeks in the charts. Now, we've got Michael Holiday coming up with The Runaway Train from 1956. I've got to just pop out to the car and get my coconut shells.
1: Twas in the year of 89 on that old Chicago line, when the winter wind was blowing shrill. The winds were froze, the wheels were cold, then the air brakes wouldn't hold, and number 9 came roaring down the hill. Oh, the runaway train came down the track and she blew.

awful fright. He got so scared, he near turned white and he blew. The conductor said there'd be a wreck and she blew. The conductor said there'll be a wreck and she blew. The conductor said there'd be a wreck and he felt the chills run.

0: Runaway train went over the hill, and the last we heard, she was going still, and she blew.
1: Very deft use of the old Swanee whistle there on Michael Holliday's The Runaway Train, non-charting UK record from 1956. Okay, Mr. P, you've got your coconuts.
2: Yeah, I'm all ready.
1: You're all ready.
2: Yeah. Okay, shall we go?
1: Yeah.

0: Well, I needn't have gone and got me coconut shells. It was the wrong song. It was the whip I needed, wasn't it?
1: Dear.
0: That was Doris Day and the Deadwood Stage from 1953 from the film Calamity Jane. Let's put a bit of class into the programme now. Here's Frank Sinatra.

0: And as it says on my mauve-coloured Capital 45 RPM single, Frank Sinatra and a Bunch of Kids, High Hopes, 1959, UK number 6.
1: Well, we're running out of time. We've got time for just two more quickies.
2: The changing guard at Buckingham Palace. Christopher Robin went down with Alice. Now Alice is marrying one of the guards.

They've great big parties inside the grounds. I wouldn't be queen for £100, says Alice. They're changing guard at Buckingham Palace, and Christopher Robin went down with Alice. A face looked out, but it wasn't the Queen's. She's much too busy assigning things, says Alice.

0: about me?
1: Oh, sure, too, dear. But it's time for tea. Says Alice. Says Alice.
2: A real old favourite on Children's Favourites, Petula Clark there, Christopher Robin at Buckingham Palace from 1953.
3: 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What's our last record going to be, Jeff?
2: It's got to be this one, hasn't it? This is the theme music from Children's Favourites between 1954 and 1967. It's called Puffin' Billy, performed here by the Melody Light Orchestra. So until next week's Fabulous 50s Radio Show, this is Jeff Kemp, the Cotney Playboy, saying bye for now, and above all, be lucky.
3: Wherever you're listening in the world, we hope you have a lovely week until we all meet at the same time next week. Bye for now. Bye-bye.

2020, more than 50 years ago. 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Original top 20. Number 1.

0: today's speakers, the hits of the past sound, old and forgotten but not yet worn out. This is a top 20 from more than 50 years ago.
1: Number 12.

The plane was way overdue. So I went inside to the airline's desk. And I said, "Sir, I wonder why 1203 is so late." He said, "Oh, they probably took off late. Or they may have run into some turbulent weather and had to alter their course." I went back outside and I waited at the gate and I watched the beacon light from the control tower as it whipped through.

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You know the record player is his favorite toy. 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
1: Yeah, man, I like that.
0: He strolls in a stroller with the radio on. It doesn't go to sleep until the music's gone.

0: MC Hammer, and you can't touch this.
1: That's all I have to say about that.
0: This week's mystery song, Ron, that you played was Show and Tell by Al Wilson. Great show as ever. And this is signed Mike Willis. Mike lives in Gloucester in England. The mystery song, Show and Tell by Al Wilson. Hey, Ron, do you play a mystery song each week? I do. And this is signed Robbie Morrison. He said that he just found my show and he listens in Winchester in the United Kingdom. You know, speaking of the United Kingdom, they had back in the 80s and the 70s, they had dance halls every other block or so in the big cities. And people would go and just listen to the band and dance. The Kinks had a great big hit celebrating that. Come Dancing.

Back in the early 80s, 1983 as a matter of fact, you were hearing that everywhere you turned on the radio, especially if you lived in Europe. Come Dancing with Ray Davies and the Kinks. Well, this week, David Allan Coe, the singer of the perfect country and western song, died at the age of 86. He was unapologetic outlaw country artist, and he was known for singing You Never Even Call Me By My Name, and for writing Take This Job and Shove It. David Allan Coe, dead at the age of 86. And speaking of country singers, each week I play a country and western crossover song, a song that crossed from the country and western charts into the rock and roll charts. And a lot of radio stations, rock and roll radio stations, throughout the South, the Midwest, and up into Canada, played this song, and it was a country song too. Tom T. Hall, Old Dogs, Children, and Watermelon.

you think I am, he said. I said, well, I didn't know. He said, I turned 65 about 11 months ago. I was sitting

children and watermelon wine. Ever had a drink of watermelon wine? He asked. He told me all about it, though I didn't answer back.

was known as the country storyteller, Tom T. Hall, Old Dogs, Children, and Watermelon Wine. It made me just kind of think back. Since I was in England 2 weeks ago, I got to thinking about when I was there and I was riding around. I lived at the London Hilton for about 8 weeks. And I rode by the London Hilton on Park Lane, and I thought of Dusty Springfield, people that I had met at the Hilton. I danced with Dusty there. Danny Williams, who sang White on White. Peter and Gordon, I met them there. Nancy Sinatra, Sandy Shaw, The Small Faces, The Mindbenders, Jonathan King, Trini Lopez, Lee Marvin, Telly Savalas. I'm thinking of people that I met at the London Hilton. I mean, it's a great place to meet folks. This time, Diane and I stayed at a lovely hotel called the Blakemore, also in the West End. My name is Ron O'Quinn, and wherever you are in the world, if you can remember back to 1966, Ike and Tina Turner had a great big hit called The Mountains High, The Rivers Deep.

Oh, back when I was a big-time disc jockey, if I ever was, the record company would fly us around to various concerts because they needed all the help of the disc jockeys to make a song, a particular song, a hit. So they flew me up from Miami up to Atlanta to see an Ike and Tina Turner concert. Well, I didn't know that they were playing a joke on me, and Tina Turner called me up on the stage with her and embarrassed me beyond words, and I don't have the nerve to tell you what was said.

and yesterday once more. Hello again, Ron, from Albany in Georgia. Janice and Steve here, enjoying your show as usual. Your mystery song was Show and Tell by Al Wilson. Great choice and great show, too. Glad that you're safely back home again from overseas, and thanks as always for the wonderful memories. Oh, it's my pleasure. And this one says, great show, Ron. This is Billy Smith from your hometown of Moultrie in Georgia. The mystery song is Show and Tell by Al Wilson. So you folks in South Georgia, when you see Billy Smith, you look him right in the eye and say, somebody said that you were a guru of gold. The Wayback Machine is set for 1959.

0: Here I am. Uncle Sam needs you, boy. I'm gonna cut your hair off. Take this rifle, kid. Give me that guitar.
1: Your Uncle Sam needs you, boy.
0: Yeah.
2: I wonder how many of you folks out there got those greetings from Uncle Sam back in the days of the draft. The All-American Boy, that was written in 1958 by Bill Parsons and Orville Lunsford, but was sung by Bobby Bear. The record company put the writer's name on the label as the artist, and Bobby Bear was left out of everything except the royalties. He started making money. Bobby went on to have some great big hits like 500 Miles Away From Home, Miller's Cave, Four Strong Winds, among others. And the song, by the way, tells the story of a young man who was drafted. It was loosely inspired by the real-life stories of Jerry Lee Lewis and Elvis Presley. Elvis, if you remember, was going really strong, and the Army conscripted him in. My name is Ron O'Quinn. My program is heard all over the world. And if you grew up in the 60s, the 70s, or the 80s, I've got the music you grew up with.
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McCartney singing the song, started off with Golden Slumbers, and then goes into Carry That Weight, and then Ringo really showed out on the drums. My name is Ron O'Quinn. It is so good to have you folks along. Show and Tell, Ron, by Al Wilson, was the mystery song, and this was sent in by Teresa in St. Augustine in Florida.

Kylie Minogue doing the locomotion. Hey, Ron, your mystery song, this email says, is Show and Tell by Al Wilson. And it's sent in by Jamie Culpepper. Jamie lives in Quitman in Georgia.

car accident when he was touring in England. Hey, Ron, first-time writer, long-time listener. Al Wilson sung the song Show and Tell, and that was the mystery song. And this is sent in by Billy Parks. Billy lives in Norfolk in Virginia.

That's Sting and Every Breath You Take. He was with the group called Police. Hey, Ron, the mystery song that you played is Show and Tell by Al Wilson. I always enjoy your show. And this is from Keith and Sandra. They live in Lakeland in Georgia.

to him every Monday. We have a Monday morning quarterbacking session about radio and music. He worked for a publishing house. His name was Tony Orlando, one of the nicest people ever. Tony Orlando and Dawn and Knock 3 times. Let's do a Dusty Springfield

The group was out of Boston. Their name was Aerosmith, and they were led by the widest mouth man I have ever met, Steven Tyler, and Walk This Way.

one of those happy songs from the House of Hits in Detroit, Motown, and that little bitty house that put out so many hits. I got an email from Andrew who said, Show and Tell by Al Wilton. That was the name of the mystery song. Here is Jerry Rafferty.

was the lead singer for the group Steeler's Wheel. The guy's name is Jerry Rafferty, and right down the line, in Tallahassee, Florida, I got this email from Cecil Fox. Cecil says, "Show and Tell." It was by Al Wilson. He's talking about the mystery song. I have got to quit drinking a real cold drink and then try.

It was a group called Roxette and Listen to Your Heart. Well, I had several cardiologists listen to mine, and they said, that sucker's not working right. Let's cut your chest open, pull it apart, cut into your heart, put you in a new artery, and while we're there, we'll clean out all this other stuff, too, and we'll make some bypasses. Oh, golly, it's a long story, and it's too hard to tell. My name is Ron O'Quinn. I want to take you way back in time. I know a lot of you know an awful lot about old rock and roll. I've already done a mystery song this week, but this will be mystery song number two. I want you to tell me who this is and the name of the song. Listen carefully.

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Don't use one of those programs that tells you what song it is that your telephone is hearing. I don't care if you know the title. I just want to know if you know who that is singing that song. RewindRon@gmail.com. That's how you get in touch with me, and that's how you submit your answer to my question.

If you're from the class of 1975, that was definitely one of the songs that you would remember. Hamilton, Joe Frank, and Reynolds, Baby, Baby, I'm Falling in Love Again.

Big Mama Cass. They were the Mamas and the Papas. Hey, Ron, thanks for another absolutely spectacular show, this email says. This week's mystery song is Show and Tell by Al Wilson. It was released in 1973. And as usual, I'm listening to you on Cruisin' 94. I live in Valdosta, Georgia. Your faithful South Georgia guru of gold, Hugh Wagnon. I am glad to have you out there.

outstanding time she has done it, boy. Cher, formerly of Sonny and Cher. And, of course, then she was married to several folks along the line, including one of the Allman brothers, Greg Allman. And she's been around a long, long, long time, and she still looks good. Hello again, Ron. One of your resident gurus from Albany, Georgia here. I am Herb Thomas. Your mystery song this week was Show and Tell by Al Wilson. Great show as always, and I'm hope that you had a great time.

I called them No Show Sly and the Family Stone because I was scheduled to do a show with them one time, and they showed up. And I was scheduled to bring them on stage again the next night, and Sly didn't show up. He was messed up. And I have never forgiven him. Sly and the Family Stone, hot fun in the summertime. Have you ever loved someone?

He was a good man. The late Otis Redding. And while I've got you back in that era, listen to Major Lance.

0: left or right. How about you?
1: And baby, you got what it takes.
0: Ain't that something? You dig the rock?
2: That's a new one just in from America, pairing up the delicious Dinah Washington and the hugely talented Brooke Benton. It's called A Rocking Good Way. Meanwhile, along comes another American singer. Meet Billy Bland.

0: A new one on the London label, Billy Bland begging, Let the Little Girl Dance.
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written by Neil Sedaka, together with Howard Greenfield. And the question is, can he climb the stairway to the top of a hit parade? Time will tell, but he's got to get past.

He used to work for John Barry, but was spotted by Parlophone staff producer George Martin at London's Two Eyes Coffee Bar. He writes all his own material, and that's the lead side of a double A from Keith Kelly. Ooh la la on one side, but we heard Must You Always Tease Me, brand new at 18. No number 17 this week, two at 16, and this one's holding on for a third week.

To tell it is a must. About an unsung hero that moves away a dust. Some people make a fortune, others earn a mint. 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
1: My old man's a dustman, he wears a dustman's hat.

number 16 this week, shared by Lonnie and Johnny. The former chart topper My Old Man's a Dustman exits the top 10 for Lonnie Donegan as Johnny and the Hurricanes hang around for a third week at 16 with Beat Nick Fly. And 15 still what it used to be.

Max is hanging on for a second week of 15. Max Bygraves, things ain't what they used to be. As for Craigie Boy, he stuck where he came in last week.

That's his fourth single release since he first appeared just a year ago. Could it be his second number one? Well, he stalled at 14. Craig Douglas, Heart of a Teenage Girl. And here comes our highest top 20 newcomer.

we may well be witnessing a future hit parade happener. A number one in the making, we think, as the late Eddie Cochran climbs right into the top 20 at number 13 and three steps to heaven.

the top three. The peak was 4. Last week, down from 11 to 13. This week, back up to 12 for the Percy Faith Orchestra's Theme from a Summer Place. And look who's parted company with the top 10.

0: because I'm stuck.
1: Well, he's been stuck in the US Army for a couple of years, but he's back, and the magic's still there. But this week, he's bombed out of the top 10. Back to number 11 for Elvis, Stuck on You.
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3: 1960.

New Yorker Steve Lawrence with a song he recorded back in January, available in the UK on HMV. Those footsteps leading him into the top 10 at 10. And it's 12 to 9 for the Cradle Snatcher.

It's got that certain something that hooks you in. Might just hook Johnny all the way to the top, just like Running Bear did before. Johnny Preston on the rebound with Cradle of Love, but look who's falling.

0: They've wolf whistled once too often as they meandered down the top 10 from 6 to 7 for the King Brothers from the West End musical The Most Happy Fella. And it is a happy fella. She's called Brenda and she's up.
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1: And in the top five, it's a case of wham, bam.

That's a slightly belated birthday present from Britain for Duane Eddy, who celebrated his 22nd birthday on April the 28th. But it's all good as he secures a top five placing at number five with Shazam.

0: to number four, Jimmy Jones with Handyman.
1: That's better. A good, strong cup of tea makes Primo feel so much better. Puts new life in him.
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0: No changes in this week's top three. So, again, at three, if...

Former Radio Luxembourg number one Anthony Newley famously knocked off number one by a certain clown. So it was down to two, then to three, where he remains for a second week. Tony Newley, Do You Mind? And two still belongs to...

He's still a teenager. It's the Big 20 next month. I wonder if he could make it a hat-trick of number ones before he reaches 20. Adam Faith waiting at number two and Someone Else's Baby. Four new ones and a brand new one at number 20 for Connie Stevens and 16 Reasons. New at 19, Neil Sedaka with Stairway to Heaven. Tease Me comes from Keith Kelly, brand new at number 18. And there's no number 17 this week. We have two at 16. Johnny and the Hurricanes and Lonnie Donegan. That's Beatnik Fly and My Old Man's a Dustman. No change at 15 for Max Bygraves. Things ain't what they used to be. Stuck at 14, Craig Douglas, Heart of a Teenage Girl. New at 13 for Eddie Cochran, Three Steps to Heaven. And up to number 12, that's Percy Faith and the theme from A Summer Place. Right out of the top 10, back to number 11, Elvis Presley. And Stuck on You. Steve Lawrence with Footsteps into the top 10 at 10. Up 3 at 9, Johnny Preston, Cradle of Love. And down 4 to number 8. Out of the top 5, the Cliff Richard and Fall in Love with You. Standing on the corner, the King Brothers down at 7. Up to number 6, that's Miss Dynamite. Brenda Lee, Sweet Nothings. Up to number 5, that's Duane Eddy and Shazam. And at 1 of 4, Jimmy Jones came along with Handyman and the top 3. No change in 3 for Tony Newley and Do You Mind? Change in two either. That's Adam Faith and Someone Else's Baby. And third week at four, the Everly Brothers. Thanks for listening. We'll leave you in the capable hands of Kathy's Clown. Take care. Ta-da.

20, kicking off this week with a new number 20 from the Beach Boys, Then I Kissed Her. You're tuned to 208 Radio Luxembourg because you're part of a Switched On pop set. And our second disc came in last week at 20. This week, he's up just one 208 placing to take number 19.

208, playing to the sweet soul generation as we look forward to a gorgeous summer of love. And along comes Arthur Conley, setting the mood just right with sweet soul music. Meanwhile, Surrey's Jeff Beck continues.

Another one moving just 1, 2, 8, top 20 place on the hit parade, but it's down for Bernadette from the Four Tops. And it's exactly the same story at number 15.

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3: 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And the 208 Top 20 with the Turtles.
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0: 2 this week to number 14 for the Turtles, Happy Together. You're with the Switched On Pop Set here on Radio Luxembourg's Top 20 show. And Cat, he's only gone and shot himself in the foot.
1: I've been demoralized too many times, but now I realize, no more.

Well, it's just been released in America, and early indications are that the combination of Tom's sex appeal and the Mickey Newbury tune will see American chart action in no time at all. And that should console Tom Jones, whose funny, familiar, forgotten feelings falls to number 10. Meanwhile, out of the top three for...

move there on the 208 Top 20, causing chaos wherever they go. Not long after they started a fire on the stage of London's Marquee Club last night in Nantwich, they threw banana skins into the audience, whereupon a male member of the audience slipped, spraining his wrist and cutting his head.

0: They're having a fab year so far. Happy Jack heading for the top 30 in America. They're on target for a top five happening here on 208. The Who, up five at seven, and Pictures of Lulu. She's next.
1: Go, go!
2: The makers of Crunchy with that crisp golden honeycomb center and the makers of Sun Silk Shampoo bring you the top 20.
0: Back with the 208 top 20.
1: 1967.
0: And she certainly knows how to use those oars. She splashes up four to number six.

got her peepers focused on that top five. She's almost there. Number six for Lovely Lulu and The Boat That I Row. As for Jimmy, he made it to the top five, but he just can't move on up. Stuck for a third week. Number

Station of the Stars as we head for the Summer of Love, but Jimi Hendrix stuck at number 5 for week number 3. Meanwhile...

That's the outstanding performance from the Tremolos, who celebrate 10 years in the business next year. And they go from 13 to 4 with Silence is Golden, but it's down for...

It's their sixth consecutive week meandering around the top three. Frank and Nancy with the former 208 chart topper. This week slipping again to number three, and something stupid it ain't. They're up to number two. What?

Into the top three this week, up at number two for the Mamas and the Papas, delicious dedication to the one they love. Liking it so far? The number one's on the way. TT here, in for that boy, Don Waddell, with the 208 Top 20 compiled by the New Musical Express and produced by Andy Mitchell. 14th of May, 67, you at 20, the Beach Boys, then I Kissed Her. Up at number 19, Arthur Conley and Sweet Soul Music. Down at 18 for Jeff Beck's Hi-Ho Silver Lining, and the Kinks are brand new at 17 and Waterloo Sunset. And Motown comes down at 16 in the shape of the Four Tops' Bernadette. Down at 15, Engelbert Humperdinck, Release Me. Turtles, Happy Together, up at 14. And down at 13 this week, Cat Stevens, I'm Gonna Get Me a Gun. Out of the top 10, meanwhile, down to number 12, Manfred Mann. Ha-ha, said the clown. Out of the top 10, back to 11, the Dubliners, Seven Drunken Nights. Down at 10 for Tom Jones, Funny, Familiar, Forgotten Feelings. And down 6 at 9, the Monkees, A Little Bit Me, A Little Bit You. Down at 8, the Move, I Can Hear the Grass Grow. It's up 5 at 7, into the top 10, the Who, Pictures of Lily. Up 4 at 6, Lulu, The Boat That I Row. No Change for Jimi Hendrix and The Experience at 5, Purple Haze. And up 9 at 4, the Tremolos and Silence is Golden. And again, the top 3. Down one of three, Frank and Nancy, Something Stupid. Dedicated to the one I love, Mamas and Papas at two. And it's the fourth week. Britain's number one. Lovely Sandy.

Hello there, welcome to Late Night in the Attic. Paul with you for the next couple of hours, playing you the sort of music that we like. Starting off with this one from ABBA.

is Super Trooper. I'll tell you what, one of the worst things a radio presenter or a radio DJ can have is hiccups. I've just taken a big gulp of coffee and I've got hiccups. Welcome to the show. Here's Willie Nelson on the City of New Orleans. Right.

Willie Nelson and his version of The City of New Orleans. And of course, that's the name of a lovely train that goes across the states. I usually play the Arlo Guthrie version, but I thought for a change, we'd play Willie Nelson. Well, I've calmed down a bit now. The hiccups have gone, but I had a sneezing fit instead. But I'm nice and calm now. I've got a nice glass of water and relaxed. Now, as you know, Brian always shouts to me just as I'm about to come on air and suggests records that I ought to play. And one of them that he's suggested for tonight's programme is this one from Gene Knight.

Jean Knight and Mr. Big Stuff, and I really ought to get Brian to choose all of the records on the programme because he's a very knowledgeable when it comes to music, records and artists. Well, I haven't given you the email address yet. It's paul.peters@live.com. Love to hear from you. If you've got a request or a dedication for next week's programme, just get in touch.

Lulu and Boom, Bang a Bang, 1969, that one. Got to number two in the UK charts. I'm going to tell you a story. I've probably told it to you before because I have been told by my friend Steve that I do repeat myself over and over again. Well, when you get old, you do. Anyway, I'm going to tell you a story. Just after Jeff died, this is 9 years ago now, I was in the garden and a couple leaned over the gate of the secret location. And they got chatting, and they wanted me to go to bingo in the local community centre. And I said, to be honest with you, I'm not really one for playing bingo. And they said, oh, we'll make you very welcome. I said, I'm sure you will. And then as they went away, the lady came back and she said, I know it's ever so cheeky of me. She said, but is it true that Lulu stayed with you last weekend? I said, no, it wasn't last weekend. It was never, actually.

Nina and 99 Red Blooms. Absolutely lovely. It's been driving me mad, that song, for 2 or 3 weeks because somebody is using it as the music to their advertisement on the television here in the UK. Drives you around the bend because I like the song so much. Right, now, where are we going to go? Are we going to play you the first of our 2 Nick Capaldi records tonight? And I'm starting off with this one called Don't Go Too High. We could say that for the Red Balloons.

Nick Capaldi and Don't Go Too High. And that reminds me, I've got to put a couple of tiles on the roof of the barn where I park my car here at the secret location. Every time I get out of the car, I look up and I can see light through the roof. And I know that there's a couple of broken tiles that need replacing, but I don't like going too high. Let's take a trip up to Agamemnon. I can't even say it. Agamemnon. I'll get it right in a minute. Agamemnon. Oh, no, don't bother.

Marty Wilden. Let's have another go. He was taking a trip up to Abergavenny. Abergavenny is in Wales. And I used to live in Wales, but a bit further up. Well, I lived quite a lot further up from Abergavenny, which is sort of roughly in the middle. And every year at this time, I say, I must go back to Wales for a visit. And every year, Brian says to me, right, OK, fix a week when you want to go back to Wales. And I say, well, leave it for the moment. Leave it for the moment and I'll decide. But I never do. So I don't get back to Wales. And I keep meaning to, because it's about 30 years ago that I left. I don't come from Wales originally, but I lived there for quite a number of years. Now, the last time I played this record, I got told off by the boss at the radio station where I worked.

Dear Mrs. Miller there with a Lover's Concerto from 1966 and a little bit later, probably about 1968-69. I was working at that time for a recording company in the centre of London's West End, and we used to have this dear lady come to record in the studio in Soho Square. And her name was Vera Kaslake. I've never forgotten it. She was a lovely, lovely lady. And she used to sing just like that. And she used to think she was absolutely wonderful. And the recording engineer was very, very naughty because he had a tape recorder recording everything that was said in the studio, not just her singing. And she used to say, oh, was that all right? Was that very good? Did that sound okay? I think I missed the top note a bit. Dear Vera, she'll no longer be around because she was quite elderly back in the 60s, but she's never been forgotten by me.

Westlife and It's You from 2007. And before that, Mel Carter, Hold Me, Thrill Me, Kiss Me. And that one was from 1965. Now, I had an email from my gypsy friend. And he wrote and he said, Paul, I'm not actually a gypsy. He said, we're fairground people, actually. I come from fairground stock. We had fairgrounds and we travelled the country. Not me, he said, but my granddad. So I thought, well, what can I play the gypsy? He says he's not a gypsy, he's a fairground man. Yeah, Barry Biggs and Sideshow.

Barry Biggs and Sideshow. We played that one for our friend who calls himself the Gypsy, but he wrote and he said, I'm not a Gypsy, actually. We're fairground people. Now, I've got to find out what sort of attractions they had at the fairgrounds. Was it a coconut shy or a hoopla? Or did they run the Dodgems or a ghost train? I'll have to find out.

Well, I thought I'd follow Barry Biggs and his sideshow with Fairground Attraction, and that one, perfect. 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

The New Faces and Lace Covered Window. And that took me back to my hotel in Cliftonville, which is an area of Margate. And our next door neighbour, Nellie, she was always talking about the net curtains in the other hotels. She'd say, "Oh, have you seen the state of her nets up at the Belgrave?" So I used to take our net curtains down and wash them every couple of weeks. I didn't want to say anything about us. Here's Mark Almond featuring Gene Pitney and Something's Gotten Hold of My Heart.

featuring Gene Pitney and Something Has Got a Hold of My Heart. And that was a big hit for Gene Pitney back in the 60s. And then, I don't know why, he recorded there some 20-odd years later with Mark Almond. Well, we're heading up to the top of the hour, and to take us out of the first hour of Late Night in the Attic, here's Odetta and Don't Think Twice, It's All Right.

We went back to 1952 for that one. That was Mario Lanza, Because You're Mine. And that was a favourite song of my dear old dad's. And I can remember as a little boy hearing him singing that. He was a big fan of Mario Lanza. And Mario Lanza died in mysterious circumstances. He refused to play at a birthday party for one of the bosses of the mob, the mafia, and mysteriously died just a few days later. Now, I played you our next song, sung by the Four Seasons a few weeks ago, and I did say that it originally was released by Little Joe and the Thrillers. So here they are with their 1957 version of Peanuts. Right.

Little Joe and the Thrillers and Peanuts. I love Peanuts. Problem is, they're very fattening. They're full of calories. And once you start eating a bag of peanuts, you think to yourself, I'll just have a few. And I'll have a few more. And a few more. And before you know where you are, you've eaten the whole lot. This is Pussycat. They're a Dutch group. And the song is Georgie.

Pussycat and Georgie, and as I said, that's a Dutch group from the Netherlands. So we play that for all of our lovely friends who listen over in the Netherlands every week on the local radio station over there. Now, had a lovely email, as I always do, from our lovely friend Ramona Mott. She lives over in Athens in Ohio, and she wrote, she said, "Hi Paul, love the Simon and Garfunkel song. I've been a fan of theirs since their first album came out." That's a long, long time ago, back in the 1960s. "Listened to them so much back then. So this song is a very familiar one. Much appreciated. Good show today, as always. Warmly, Ramona." Well, I thought, okay, let's have another Paul Simon song. This time it's Kodachrome.

Paul Simon with Kodachrome. I don't know what that is. Is that some sort of camera? I don't know. We didn't have them here in the UK. Played that one for Ramona over in Athens in Ohio. Also like to dedicate that to the secret lady in her secret location in Yeovil, and also to Lynn, and she lives in Yeovil as well. They're all big, big fans of Paul Simon. Now, the next record I rarely play because it is a bit sad, but I do feel that I should play it occasionally. It's Paul Jones with The Lonesome Death of Hattie Carroll. Now, I've been playing this song since 1967 when it was first released on the album Love Me, Love My Friends, but I'd never looked up who Hattie Carroll was. Well, Hattie Carroll was a 51-year-old African-American barmaid. She was assaulted by William Billy Zantiziga. He was a wealthy tobacco farmer, and he hit her with a cane and killed her at a hotel in Baltimore. In February 1963, this song is the story of that. It was written by Bob Dylan. Well, I think it's a sad song, but it's a song that I like to play every now and then.

his diamond ring finger at a Baltimore hotel. Society gathering, and the cops was called in, and his weapon took from him as they rode him in custody.

Paul Jones, The Lonesome Death of Hattie Carroll. Well, we remember Hattie Carroll. I think it's so, so sad that all he got for first-degree murder was 6 months. Well, they say we're all equal.

Nana Muscuri, Only Love. Now it's time to play our second Nick Capaldi song for tonight, and I've chosen this one, We Fall.

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Narrow Planes and So Rewind. That one was from June 2015. Now, I haven't played a record for our friend Terry over in Somerton, but I will find something very shortly for you, Terry. Here's a nice one from Maggie McNeil. When You're Gone.

Maggie McNeil, When You're Gone. I absolutely love that one. Absolutely love it. Now, said I hadn't played any records for Terry, or a record for Terry. Terry lives over in Somerton. He's a regular listener to Late Night in the Attic, and he just found us just by chance, and he's writing, sending me messages all the time, which is rather nice. And I'm trying to educate him because he's not as old as me. He don't really remember the 60s, I don't think. Well, he can't do because he's not old enough. And he says, really, I'm a 70s person. Well, yeah, okay. Well, you might like 70s music, but I'm going to educate you into lighting. Good. I don't know what's up with my mouth today. It says all sorts of things that I'm not trying to say. I'm educating you to liking 1960s music. We're going to start in 1969 with this one from Jefferson.

0: Two there for Terry over in Somerton. We started off with Jefferson and The Colour of My Love from 1969. And then we went back a few years to 1966, August 1966, in fact, to Percy Sledge and Warm and Tender Love. And that one made it to number 34 in the UK charts back in 1966, as I said. Now, Terry says that he's more of a 70s man. Well, I wonder if he'd like this one. This is Dr. Hook and the Medicine Show, I Can Touch the Sun.
1: I can't touch the clouds for you. I never reach the sun for you. I've never done the things that you need done for you. I stretched as high as I can reach. I guess I'm not the one for you. 'Cause I can't touch the clouds or reach the sun for you. No, I can't reach the clouds or touch the sun. For you and make you sweet 16 again.

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I can turn back time and make you young.

Dr. Hook and the Medicine Show and I Can Touch the Sun. 1972, that one, and probably one that our friend Terry in Somerton will recognise more than the 1960s tracks. Well, we're getting very close to the end of this week's Late Night in the Attic, but I want to say hello to Gerard van Veselen. He's over there in the Netherlands, and I don't know what sort of music you like, Gerard, so I'm going to play you this one, Lighthouse Family, Whatever Gets You Through the Day.

The Lighthouse Family and whatever gets you through the day, bringing us almost to the end of this week's Late Night in the Attic. I just want to remind you of the email address, paul.peters@live.com. I play requests and dedications on the programme, so if you've got a record you want me to play, just ask. So till next time then, this is Paul saying thanks for listening. Take care, and I'll be back again next week to do it all over again.